0: Reform UK leader Nigel Farage will address the party's conference in Birmingham today, promising to make Parliament sit 7 days a week to push through his agenda. But his speech risks being overshadowed by fresh allegations that the party accepted overseas funding for political polling. A genetically modified pig kidney helped a patient stay off dialysis for 9 months in a world first. Tim Andrews, who had end-stage kidney disease, received the organ in the US last year. Dr. Leonardo Riella specialises in transplantation sciences.
1: For patients with end-stage kidney disease, transplantation is the best treatment option. Unfortunately, we are in a crisis where there's a huge organ shortage. There's more than 100,000 patients on the waiting list, and we only do about 25,000 transplants a year.
0: And in the Scottish Premiership, Hearts bounced back in the second half to beat Hibernian 3-1. That's the latest from Radio News Hub. I'm Grace McIntosh.
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0: A band of rain will clear southeastwards from southern England and Wales. Very blustery further north with sunshine and showers, highs of 25 degrees Celsius.

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0: Nigel Farage will address the Reform UK conference later as he faces further questions about his party's finances. Police are assessing allegations that Reform UK accepted an illegal political donation from a US company to pay for polling. A man has lived for 9 months without dialysis after receiving a genetically modified pig kidney in a world first. Tim Andrews, who had end-stage kidney disease, survived 271 days before receiving a human donor kidney. Dr. Leonardo Riella specialises in transplants.
1: And we truly feel that xenotransplantation can be an alternative for patients who don't have a living donor, where we could potentially bypass dialysis and get them to a transplant in a timely manner.
0: And the leader of the Green Party, Zach Polanski, is going to stand in the Holborn and St Pancras by-election. It's been triggered by Keir Starmer, who's stepping down as the area's MP. That's the latest from Radio News Hub. I'm Grace McIntosh.
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0: A band of rain will clear southeastwards from southern England and Wales. Very blustery further north with sunshine and showers, highs of 25 degrees Celsius.

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0: Reform UK leader Nigel Farage will address the party's conference in Birmingham today, promising to make Parliament sit 7 days a week to push through his agenda. But his speech risks being overshadowed by fresh allegations that the party accepted overseas funding for political polling. Reform denies any wrongdoing. A genetically modified pig kidney helped a patient stay off dialysis for 9 months in a world first. Dr. Leonardo Riella specialises in transplantation sciences.
1: For patients with end-stage kidney disease, transplantation is the best treatment option. Unfortunately, we are in a crisis period where there's a huge organ shortage. There's more than 100,000 patients on the waiting list, and we only do about 25,000 transplants a year.
0: And the last Brit has been knocked out of the US Open. Fran Jones was beaten in the second round by 14th seed Eva Majoli. That's the latest from Radio News Hub. I'm Grace McIntosh.
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0: A band of rain will clear southeastwards from southern England and Wales. Very blustery further north with sunshine and showers, highs of 25 degrees Celsius.

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0: Radio. Nigel Farage will address the Reform UK conference later as he faces further questions about his party's finances. Police are assessing allegations that Reform UK accepted an illegal political donation from a US company to pay for polling. A man has lived for 9 months without dialysis after receiving a genetically modified pig kidney in a world first. Tim Andrews, who had end-stage kidney disease, survived 271 days before receiving a human donor kidney. Dr. Leonardo Riella specialises in transplants.
1: And we truly feel that xenotransplantation can be an alternative for patients who don't have a living donor, where we could potentially bypass dialysis and get them to a transplant in a timely manner.
0: And the leader of the Green Party, Zach Polanski, is going to stand in the Holborn and St Pancras by-election. It's been triggered by Keir Starmer, who's stepping down as the area's MP. That's the latest from Radio News Hub. I'm Grace McIntosh.
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0: A band of rain will clear southeastwards from southern England and Wales. Very blustery further north with sunshine and showers, highs of 25 degrees Celsius.
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0: Nigel Farage will address the Reform UK conference later as he faces further questions about his party's finances. Police are assessing allegations that Reform UK accepted an illegal political donation from a US company to pay for polling. The supposed donors were actually undercover reporters. The party says it was the victim of a hoax and denies any wrongdoing. Argentinian President Javier Milei's once again laid claim to the Falkland Islands, speaking in a national address. He said he'd introduce sanctions on any oil companies working in the area. A genetically modified pig kidney helped a patient stay off dialysis for 9 months in a world first. Tim Andrews, who had end-stage kidney disease, received the organ in the US last year. Dr. Leonardo Riella specializes in transplantation sciences.
1: For patients with end-stage kidney disease, transplantation is the best treatment option. Unfortunately, we are in a crisis period where there's a huge organ shortage.
0: And in Scottish Premiership, Hearts bounced back in the second half to close out a deserved 3-1 victory over 10-man Hibernian in the first Edinburgh Derby day of the season. From Radio News Hub, I'm Frankie Hersine.
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5: Retail footfall fell by 1.7% in August compared with a year earlier, according to figures from the British Retail Consortium and Sensormatic. High street visits dropped by 3.1%, while shopping centres were down by 0.5%. Retail parks were the exception, recording a 1% rise. The figures show an improvement on July, when extreme heat kept more shoppers at home. Vodafone 3 is introducing a new premium 5G service, with customers charged extra for access. The company says Supermobile will offer speeds up to 4 times faster than standard plans, alongside a guaranteed minimum of 15 megabits per second. The service follows last year's £15 billion Vodafone 3 merger. And Everyman has reported a rise in sales as cinema admissions increased by more than 20% in the first half of the year. The chain, which operates 49 cinemas, saw revenues rise by 23.5% to almost £70 million. But the company says it remains cautious about the full-year outlook, citing a challenging economic environment.
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0: Sunny spells and scattered showers for many, with heavier, long-lasting rain in Scotland. Some strong winds across the Midlands and the North today, but slightly cooler, with highs of around 21 degrees Celsius.

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2: 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The Surrey Business Amazon Growth Summit is at the Bush Hotel in Farnham, Wednesday, the 16th of September. 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
4: The Duchess of Sussex has paid tribute to her friend and mentor, American journalist and feminist activist Gloria Steinem, after her death at the age of 92. Steinem, who was one of the trailblazers behind the US feminist movement, died yesterday at her home in New York City. She dedicated her life to advocating and campaigning for a number of issues, including equal pay and reproductive rights. Gogglebox is welcoming its first cast member with Down syndrome, as two new families join the Channel 4 hit later tonight. 33-year-old Max will appear alongside his mum Sandy, who says she wants viewers to see that people with learning disabilities can be smart, opinionated and hilarious. Also joining are Newcastle brothers Steve and Mark. And David Bowie's former producer Tony Visconti has branded the use of artificial intelligence in music disgusting. The 82-year-old, who produced 11 of Bowie's albums, says the late star would nevertheless have experimented with AI because of his curiosity and interest in new technology. Visconti is now on his final tour with Bowie tribute group Holy Holy.
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5: FIFA has accused UEFA of running a smear campaign over a controversial private investment plan. UEFA is seeking documents through American courts relating to FIFA Forward Enterprise, which was intended to attract $4.2 billion from investors. UEFA is considering possible criminal proceedings in Switzerland. Elsewhere, Hibernian have lost 3-1 at home to Hearts in the Scottish Premiership, with Hearts taking all 3 points on Edinburgh Derby Day. Sunderland manager Reggie Labrie says he is pleased with the club's summer transfer business after 3 deadline day signings.
6: We have this montage at the beginning of the market, keep the core at what we need, and we keep this idea, we kept this idea all the way.
5: The Black Cats brought in 6 signings over the summer. England have cruised to a 6-wicket victory over Ireland, with Izzy Wong taking a 5-wicket haul in her maiden ODI. She played her part in seeing the tourists all out for 165, conceding just 33 runs in her 10 overs. And Harriet Dart has joined Katie Bolter in exiting the US Open at the second round stage.
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1: Nigel Farage is to address the Reform UK conference later, likely to be overshadowed by further questions over his party's finances. Grace McIntosh has more.
2: Channel 4 News reported Reform UK took funding from a US firm for three polls it commissioned earlier this year, totalling over £32,000. But the donors were in fact undercover reporters. Foreign companies are not allowed to fund parties, including for studies and research. Now rival parties have reported them to the police. Reform UK have denied any wrongdoing.
1: The president of Argentina, Javier Milei, has once again reiterated the country's claim on the Falkland Islands. US President Donald Trump's also hinted he won't offer help to the UK in the event of a conflict. Several schools in Middlesbrough will close early today as the funeral for one of the young men killed in the head-on crash on the A66 takes place. The area is expected to face significant disruption for the funeral of Jacob Matasayak. And Clarkson's Farm presenter Jeremy Clarkson has said 11 sheep have been stolen from his Diddley Squat Farm. From Radio News Hub, I'm Frankie Hersine.
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7: Retail footfall fell by 1.7% in August compared with a year earlier, according to figures from the British Retail Consortium and Sensormatic. High street visits dropped by 3.1%, while shopping centres were down by 0.5%. Retail parks were the exception, recording a 1% rise. The figures show an improvement on July, when extreme heat kept more shoppers at home. Vodafone 3 is introducing a new premium 5G service, with customers charged extra for access. The company says Supermobile will offer speeds up to 4 times faster than standard plans, alongside a guaranteed minimum of 15 megabits per second. The service follows last year's £15 billion Vodafone 3 merger. And Everyman has reported a rise in sales as cinema admissions increased by more than 20% in the first half of the year. The chain, which operates 49 cinemas, saw revenues rise by 23.5% to almost £70 million. But the company says it remains cautious about the full-year outlook, citing a challenging economic environment.
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1: Sunny spells and scattered showers for many, with heavier, long-lasting rain in Scotland. Some strong winds across the Midlands and the North today, but slightly cooler, with highs of around 21 degrees Celsius.
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1: Good morning, and welcome to Friday's Breakfast Show on Wave Valley Radio. That was Jennifer Lopez and Play, and I'm Pippa Head. Hello, I hope you'll stay with me. I'm with you until 9, getting you up and Adam for your Friday morning. And it's a big one because, well, Friday's great, but unfortunately for a lot of the schools, they go back to school today on a Friday. It's weird. My daughter goes back to school this morning. Some of them, quite a few of them, went back to school yesterday, but today the secondary school goes back. So yeah, it's a big one. So let's have at it. I've got all your usual fabulous music. I've got your showbiz and your sports headlines to come in this hour as well. So let's get on with it. This is Cesar and Gone Girl on Wave Valley Radio.

Cesar and Gone Girl on Way Valley Radio, number one for local news and information. It's your Friday breakfast show with me, Pippa Head. Good morning. I do hope you're well this Friday. Weather today for Alton and the surrounding villages. A bit of rain around first thing. Things will brighten up through the morning, leaving us with a fresher feel. Bit muggy last night, wasn't it? There will be some sunshine later, although a little bit of a breeze around. Sun rose at around 6:52 this morning. Those early commuters really getting to see the start of the day. I've been up a while, actually, because I'm a bit nervous because my daughter goes back to school this morning. Anyway, that's your weather today. Way Valley Radio weather, keeping you one step ahead of the clouds. Let's get on with the tunes. Some showbiz coming soon. Let's have bread now. Guitar Man.

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1: 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The Surrey Business Amazon Growth Summit is at the Bush Hotel in Farnham, Wednesday, the 16th of September. 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
4: The Duchess of Sussex has paid tribute to her friend and mentor, American journalist and feminist activist Gloria Steinem, after her death at the age of 92. Steinem, who was one of the trailblazers behind the US feminist movement, died yesterday at her home in New York City. She dedicated her life to advocating and campaigning for a number of issues, including equal pay and reproductive rights. Gogglebox is welcoming its first cast member with Down syndrome, as two new families join the Channel 4 hit later tonight. 33-year-old Max will appear alongside his mum Sandy, who says she wants viewers to see that people with learning disabilities can be smart, opinionated and hilarious. Also joining are Newcastle brothers Steve and Mark. And David Bowie's former producer Tony Visconti has branded the use of artificial intelligence in music disgusting. The 82-year-old, who produced 11 of Bowie's albums, says the late star would nevertheless have experimented with AI because of his curiosity and interest in new technology. Visconti is now on his final tour with Bowie tribute group Holy Holy.
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Tiana Spiro, material lover. This is Wave Valley Radio, your breakfast show with me, Peter, on your day. 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If you'd like to find out, go to oakvillagehall.org.uk. You're just going to love it. It's much like a lager wine. It's a bit early to be thinking about that, isn't it, really? Never mind. A few tickets remaining. Oak Hanger Beer Festival this weekend. Okay, back to the cornflakes. Womack and Womack, our teardrops.

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2: 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Now we're on DAB Plus across East Hampshire. Almost 67,000 people who can hear the station. A lot of them don't know yet. 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
8: Sport. FIFA has accused UEFA of running a smear campaign over a controversial private investment plan. UEFA is seeking documents through American courts relating to FIFA Forward Enterprise, which was intended to attract $4.2 billion from investors. UEFA is considering possible criminal proceedings in Switzerland. Elsewhere, Hibernian have lost 3-1 at home to Hearts in the Scottish Premiership, with Hearts taking all 3 points on Edinburgh Derby Day. Sunderland manager Reggie

Mika, Grace Kelly on Wave Valley Radio, playing the best of yesterday and today. Pip with you till 9. The afternoon rewind is here. Up for midday till 2, don't forget, from the 60s right the way round to the 90s. And because it's Friday, we go all in. Check out our website for the full weekend programme. 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Easily the best part of Wave Valley Radio. Even though I'm on Monday to Friday. But Lizzie Ryan's Saturday morning. She does the breakfast show tomorrow morning.

Olivia Dean on Wave Valley Radio. Stay there for more great music, showbiz and sports headlines and local information in the next hour with me, Pip Ahead. Here's Emma Bunton with Tintin out now and What I Am. We've got the news and weather for 8 just around the corner.

0: Reform UK have denied wrongdoing over claims they breached donation rules. Grace McIntosh has more.
1: Channel 4 reported last night that Reform UK took funding from a US-based firm for three polls it commissioned earlier this year. But the purported donors were in fact undercover reporters posing as an American financier and his son. Rival parties have now reported Reform to the police, as taking payment from foreign companies is against the rules. The party have denied any wrongdoing.
0: Argentinian President Javier Milei's once again laid claim to the Falkland Islands. He said he'd introduce sanctions on any oil companies working in the area. The MP, now fronting the assisted dying bill in England and Wales, says she's confident it will pass the upcoming vote. Andy Burnham says he won't vote on the matter so as to not influence the debate. And national five pass rate in Scotland should be a real cause for concern. That's the word from a former head teacher, with data showing fewer than 40% of pupils achieved an A to C pass in English and maths. From Radio News Hub, I'm Frankie Hersine.
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5: Retail footfall fell by 1.7% in August compared with a year earlier, according to figures from the British Retail Consortium and Sensormatic. High street visits dropped by 3.1%, while shopping centres were down by 0.5%. Retail parks were the exception, recording a 1% rise. The figures show an improvement on July, when extreme heat kept more shoppers at home. Vodafone 3 is introducing a new premium 5G service, with customers charged extra for access. The company says Supermobile will offer speeds up to 4 times faster than standard plans, alongside a guaranteed minimum of 15 megabits per second. The service follows last year's £15 billion Vodafone 3 merger. And Everyman has reported a rise in sales as cinema admissions increased by more than 20% in the first half of the year. The chain, which operates 49 cinemas, saw revenues rise by 23.5% to almost £70 million. But the company says it remains cautious about the full-year outlook, citing a challenging economic environment.
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0: Sunny spells and scattered showers for many, with heavier, long-lasting rain in Scotland. Some strong winds across the Midlands and the North today, but slightly cooler, with highs of around 21 degrees Celsius.

Unfortunately, Pip can't be with us now. She has some technical issues, but I'll be sitting in here for an extra hour before my show from 9 through to 12 o'clock. Good morning. How are you? Hope you are okay on this Friday morning. We'll have a Wave Valley Radio weather forecast very soon after this. I got

That's a song by a band called Flow and Cardboard Box. And it's David Way here through till 12 o'clock here on Way Valley Radio. We look at the weather forecast for today. It's not going to be too good to start with today. Some rain around, but cloudy and drier later. Maybe some sunshine into the afternoon. Temperatures at 21 on to Saturday. Dry, warm and sunny, 22, 25 on Sunday. And not so bad on Monday. Quite a lot of cloud around, but some sunshine to start with. Again, 24, 25 degrees. Rain expected on Tuesday. Wednesday looks to be bright, but then we got some more rain and showers on the way for the end of the week. And as we head into the weekend of the 12th and 13th, it doesn't look too bad on Saturday. Just the odd chance of a shower and more showers expected on Sunday. So a bit of a mixed week, I say, but temperatures still pretty high for the time of year.

0: 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What if you could stop wasting money on advertising that nobody sees? The Surrey Business Amazon Growth Summit is at the Bush Hotel in Farnham, Wednesday, the 16th of September. 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Lunch, networking, and a prize draw with the Mayor of Farnham. 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
3: The Duchess of Sussex has paid tribute to her friend and mentor, American journalist and feminist activist Gloria Steinem, after her death at the age of 92. Steinem, who was one of the trailblazers behind the US feminist movement, died yesterday at her home in New York City. She dedicated her life to advocating and campaigning for a number of issues, including equal pay and reproductive rights. Gogglebox is welcoming its first cast member with Down syndrome, as two new families join the Channel 4 hit later tonight. 33-year-old Max will appear alongside his mum Sandy, who says she wants viewers to see that people with learning disabilities can be smart, opinionated and hilarious. Also joining are Newcastle brothers Steve and Mark. And David Bowie's former producer Tony Visconti has branded the use of artificial intelligence in music disgusting. The 82-year-old, who produced 11 of Bowie's albums, says the late star would nevertheless have experimented with AI because of his curiosity and interest in new technology. Visconti is now on his final tour with Bowie tribute group Holy Holy.
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1: Bon Jovi, we made it look easy here on Wave Valley Radio. We've had a few technical issues this morning. We're still building our studio, so please forgive us. So if my microphone sounds a bit strange at the moment, we hope to get it fixed by just after 9 o'clock. We will see. Anyway, we are now at Alton Assembly Rooms, broadcasting from our new studio. And back to where we started from back in 2017. And it's a pleasure to be here. Really enjoyable. And I say some technical issues at the moment. We're only in our first week. We hope to get them all resolved completely over the weekend. Here's a great song from Chapel Rowan called Pink Pony Club here on Wave Valley Radio.

Auckland's Wave Valley Radio with Robert Palmer and Johnny and Mary singing for Pip, who's had a few technical problems, but she will be back with us on Monday. Fingers crossed. Let's have a look on our Facebook page. It is Wave Valley Radio Alton with 2,702 followers. Thank you for liking and following our page, where we have lots of local news and information about Alton and the surrounding areas. Got reposts, poster posters, pictures and videos too. Here's a repost from the Alton Concert Orchestra, and it says, we're looking forward to start rehearsals again, just 1 week to go until our term starts, and this term preparing for their autumn concert. You can find out more about the Alton Concert Orchestra from their Facebook page, which is Alton Concert Orchestra, and from our Facebook page, that is Wave Valley Radio Alton.

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2: 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The Surrey Business Amazon Growth Summit is at the Bush Hotel in Farnham, Wednesday, the 16th of September. 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
5: FIFA has accused UEFA of running a smear campaign over a controversial private investment plan. UEFA is seeking documents through American courts relating to FIFA Forward Enterprise, which was intended to attract $4.2 billion from investors. UEFA is considering possible criminal proceedings in Switzerland. Elsewhere, Hibernian have lost 3-1 at home to Hearts in the Scottish Premiership, with Hearts taking all 3 points on Edinburgh Derby Day. Sunderland manager Reggie Labrie says he is pleased with the club's summer transfer business after 3 deadline day signings.
6: We have this montage at the beginning of the market, keep the core, add what we need, and we keep this idea, we get this idea all the way.
5: The Black Cats brought in 6 signings over the summer. England have cruised to a 6-wicket victory over Ireland, with Izzy Wong taking a 5-wicket haul in her maiden ODI. She played her part in seeing the tourists all out for 165, conceding just 33 runs in her 10 overs. And Harriet Dart has joined Katie Bolter in exiting the US Open at the second round stage.
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Great music. Local news and information as we're on about here on Wave Valley Radio. Here's some local information for you. 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

Gold with Leslie Odom and Sia here on Wave Valley Radio with me, David Way, sitting in for Pip for this morning from 8 through till 9 o'clock. Just one more thing to tell you about this happening over the weekend that I must mention. Sounds very exciting. It's Alton Flavour Fest. It's back with a feast of flavours, foodie fun and family-friendly entertainment at the Alton Public Gardens. 11 o'clock through till 4 o'clock, absolutely free, ready to spice your September up on Sunday with a feast of flavours, foodie fun and family-friendly entertainment, 11 through till 4 o'clock at the Alton Public Gardens this Sunday.

Coming up towards 9 o'clock with Courts and Dina Carroll, that lovely song called It's Too Late. The latest news with you very soon. Then we have our 3 after 9, 3 songs with a connection. But what is a connection? Sometimes the artist, sometimes the title, sometimes a bit of both. We'll find out what that's all about just after 9 o'clock this morning here on Wave Valley Radio.

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1: Two Reform UK officials have stepped down after allegations the party breached political donation rules. They've now launched an investigation. Grace McIntosh has more.
2: Channel 4 News reported Reform UK took funding from a US firm for three polls it commissioned earlier this year, but the donors were in fact undercover reporters. Foreign companies are not allowed to fund parties, including for studies and research. Now rival parties have reported them to the police. Reform UK have denied any wrongdoing.
1: The president of Argentina, Javier Milei, has once again reiterated the country's claim on the Falkland Islands. He's announced plans for a new naval base in the south of Argentina. Several schools in Middlesbrough will close earlier today as the funeral for one of the young men killed in the head-on crash on the A66 takes place. The area is expected to face significant disruption. And the Environment Secretary is warning us to store supplies in case of extreme weather events. An unprecedented El Niño event means we're likely to experience wetter and stormier conditions in the autumn and winter. From Radio News Hub, I'm Frankie Hess.
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1: Sunny spells and scattered showers for many, with heavier, long-lasting rain in Scotland. Some strong winds across the Midlands and the north today, but slightly cooler, with highs of around 21 degrees Celsius.
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8: This Friday morning, good morning, how are you? Hope you're okay. My name's David Wey, keeping you company for the rest of the morning. We start with our three after nine, three songs with a connection. Sometimes the artist, sometimes the title, sometimes a bit of both. We're looking for the artist today, starting off with this song called American Pie.
9: Hello.

third of our 3 after 9 for today. Marilyn McCoo and Billy Davis Jr., You Don't Have to Be a Star. Before that, Maria McKee and Show Me Heaven. And starting off with Don McLean and American Pie. So all in the artists, their name had Mook in it. So Don McLean, Maria McKee and Marilyn McCoo. So that was our connection for today, MC. We have 3 more of those with you just after 9 o'clock on Monday morning with Dave Trumper.

Your voice in Alton, Wave Valley Radio, that lovely song from Miley Cyrus, Lindsey Buckingham and Mick Fleetwood, Secrets. We have a weather forecast that isn't too bad for today. A little bit of cloud around, feeling quite humid, some showers especially this morning, 21 degrees. On to Saturday, we've got sunshine throughout most of the day, just a bit of cloud around and nice temperatures, if you like warmish temperatures, 23. And then on to Sunday, dry, warm and sunny, 25. That's quite high for the time of year, and much the same on Monday, but a bit more cloud around. On to Tuesday, showers expected. Wednesday looks to be mainly dry. Then on to Thursday, showers to start with, drier later, and Friday doesn't look too bad. The weekend of the 12th and 13th, sunshine to start with on Saturday, but some rain expected on Sunday. And into next week, we've got the week after that, should I say, Monday the 14th onwards, some sunshine, some showers, and temperatures still around 22, 23 degrees.

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1: Great music for a Friday morning like that from Siegfried and Strangers. Great music always on a Friday morning. Let's have a look as well to our Facebook page now. It's Wave Valley Radio Alton, 2,702 followers. Thank you for liking and following our page. Lots of local news and information about Alton, surrounding areas, reposts, poster posters, pictures and videos too, and posts from us as well. Here's a repost from the Alton Concert Orchestra's Facebook page that says, we're looking forward to start rehearsals again with just 1 week to go until our term starts. And this term we'll be preparing for our autumn concert. Lots more information about that. More information about the Alton Concert Orchestra in general, go to their Facebook page, Alton Concert Orchestra, also on the Facebook page, Wave Valley Radio, that is Wave Valley Radio Alton.

just after 9:30 with a big song from Ella Langley, big song from 2026, and Choosing Texas. Some news about our football team, Alton FC. They're playing at home tomorrow afternoon at 3:00. And that, of course, is the Combined Counties Premier Division South, Alton versus Virginia Water. And it's taking place at the Exclusive Network Stadium. And that, of course, is in Anstey Park in Alton. More about Alton FC by going to their Facebook page and also to their website, which is altonfc.com.

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Alex Warren, Fever Dream, a song from a few months ago, doing very well still in the charts. And of course, he's got a new album out and a new song we started playing yesterday, and that song called Emerald Eyes. We'll play that again, no doubt, over the next few days. Some news about something happening tomorrow, 10 through to 3 o'clock. It's the Chorlton Craft and Gift Market at the Chorlton Village Hall. Absolutely free admission, 12 stalls selling quality gifts and craft products. You can find out more about events around Alton and the surrounding areas by going to altonevents.co.uk. 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

towards 10 o'clock here on Wave Valley Radio with Alessa Adams and Get Here, the latest news and sports news with you very soon. And then we've got a look at the Wave Valley Radio weather forecast. And normally around 10:15, we speak to Natalie from York Town Council. Sadly, not this week, but she'll be back next week. And we have a look at our Facebook page. Two short songs with you just after 10:30, two songs less than 3 minutes, and lots of great music of yesterday and today, like this song from Miley Cyrus.

0: Two Reform UK officials have stepped down after allegations the party breached political donation rules. The party have now launched their own investigation, Holly Hughes reports.
1: It's after allegations raised in a Channel 4 investigation that the party took donations from foreign financiers to pay for three polls. Now that's against parliamentary rules, and Labour and the Liberal Democrats have reported them to the police. The two who stepped down were James Orr, Reform UK's head of policy, and Dan Jukes, a very close aide to Nigel Farage. The party leader insists they've not broken any laws and denies any wrongdoing.
0: Argentinian President Javier Milei's once again laid claim to the Falkland Islands. His US counterpart Donald Trump's also hinted the US would not help the UK in any future conflict over the islands. National 5 pass rates in Scotland should be a real cause for concern. That's the word from a former head teacher, with data showing that fewer than 40% of pupils achieved an A to C pass in English and maths. And Clarkson's Farm presenter Jeremy Clarkson has said 11 sheep have been stolen from his Diddley Squat farm. From Radio News Hub, I'm Frankie Hairsine.
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0: FIFA has accused UEFA of running a smear campaign over a controversial private investment plan. UEFA is seeking documents through American courts relating to FIFA Forward Enterprise, which was intended to attract $4.2 billion from investors. UEFA is considering possible criminal proceedings in Switzerland. Elsewhere, Hibernian have lost 3-1 at home to Hearts in the Scottish Premiership, with Hearts taking all 3 points on Edinburgh Derby Day. Sunderland manager Reggie Labrie says he is pleased with the club's summer transfer business after three deadline day signings.
6: We had this montage at the beginning of the market, keep the core at what we need, and we keep this idea, we kept this idea all the way.
0: The Black Cats brought in six signings over the summer. England have cruised to a 6-wicket victory over Ireland, with Izzy Wong taking a 5-wicket haul in her maiden ODI. She played her part in seeing the tourists all out for 165, conceding just 33 runs in her 10 overs. And Harriet Dart has joined Katie Bolter in exiting the US Open at the second round stage.
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0: Heavy and long-lasting showers across Scotland, but elsewhere sunny spells and scattered showers. Strong winds in northern parts and on higher ground. Highs today of around 21 degrees Celsius in the south, 17 in the north.
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after 10 o'clock here on Wave Valley Radio. Kareem Bailey-Rae's Put Your Records On. Good morning, how are you? Hope you're okay and looking forward to the weekend, maybe. Weather for today, some cloud around, maybe some showers, especially this morning. Temperature's still not bad at 21. And Saturday's going to be a lovely day if you like dry and warm and sunny days. 21, 22, lovely day. Not much chance of rain at all. Not much chance again on Sunday. It's dry, warm and sunny. And much the same for Monday. Maybe a bit more cloud around, but still pretty warm. Showers around on Tuesday. Wednesday looks to be okay, but quite a lot of cloud around. Maybe some rain later. Then onto Thursday, we've got some rain to start with, dry later. And onto Friday, another dry, warm and sunny day. Looks pretty lovely next Saturday, the 12th, dry, warm and sunny, but rain expected on Sunday the 13th, and some sunshine, some rain as we head into the following week as well.

Your Voice in Alton, Wave Valley Radio with Perry Edwards, Forget About Us. We normally speak to Natalie around this sort of time from the Alton Town Council about the latest edition of the Altonian. Don't think there is one this week, but there should be one next week when we'll be speaking to Natalie again. But you can still get hold of last week's one by going to alton.gov.uk, and you'll find lots of information like welcome to Alton's local history museum. You can find out more about health on the high street. Also screened by the green, what's on the community centre. There's some news about the assembly rooms as well. All you have to do is get on to alton.gov.uk and you can get your own copy of the Altonian, not just this week, but every week.

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1: Bolton Sway Valley Radio this Friday morning with me, David Way, all the way through until 12 midday. Paradise and George Ezra. We have a Facebook page. It is Way Valley Radio Alton. 2,702 followers. Thank you for liking and following our page, where we have lots of local news and information about Alton, surrounding areas. Got repost, poster, posters, pictures and videos too, and some important stuff from us as well that we post. And we have a repost here that I'm having a look at. It's Chilton Park Surgery repost. And from their Facebook page, there's a big post all about the Yeo Chi Lighthouse Hub, all to do with the A31 Primary Care Network. You can find out what that is all about by going to the Facebook page of Chilton Park Surgery, also on the Facebook page of Way Valley Radio. 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

just after 10:30 Sunday for the next 2 weeks through to Friday, we have for you two short songs around 10:30 Two songs that are less than 3 minutes. We start with this from George Michael.

Cause I gotta have faith. Ooh, I gotta have faith. Because I gotta have faith, faith, faith. I gotta have faith, faith, faith. Two short songs on Wave Valley Radio.

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And George Michael with Faith, 2 minutes and 36. We will have two more of those with you on Sunday morning, just after 10:30 here on Wave Valley Radio.

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What if you could stop wasting money on advertising that nobody sees? The Surrey Business Amazon Growth Summit is at the Bush Hotel in Farnham, Wednesday, the 16th of September. Hear from Surrey Chambers of Commerce, the University for the Creative Arts, and founders who've built brands from nothing. Lunch, networking, and a prize draw with the Mayor of Farnham. Just £10.25 in aid of Young Enterprise. 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

White Valley Radio, the end of the week of the move. We are just about completed in our studio. Not quite, but it's almost there. It looks great and hopefully it's sounding great as well at the assembly rooms. We are here where we started back in 2017 and it feels good.

Heading up towards 11 o'clock with the latest news and the latest sports news. Three songs from the era of 2000s. Niall Gunnar, Wave Valley Radio weather forecast specifically for this part of Hampshire. Niall Gunnar Facebook page and a long song with you just after 11:30. A song that is longer than 5 minutes. And of course, lots of great music of yesterday and today, like this song from Spandau Ballet.

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1: Nigel Farage says Reform UK have not broken any laws after two party officials stood down over allegations they'd breached political donation rules. Ollie Hughes has the details.
2: James Orr, the party's head of policy, and Dan Jukes, one of Nigel Farage's closest advisers, were both told to resign. It's after a Channel 4 investigation where reporters posed as an American donor and his son to fund three polls, something which is prohibited by parliamentary rules. Labour and the Lib Dems have both reported Reform UK to the police. Nigel Farage insists the party's not taken any dodgy money.
1: Foreign Secretary Ed Miliband says the UK will resolutely uphold the self-determination of the Falkland Islands. It's after Argentinian President Javier Milei reiterated his country's claim to them. Schools in Middlesbrough will close earlier today as the funeral for one of the young men killed in the head-on crash on the A66 takes place. The area is expected to face significant disruption. And Steve Irwin's children and his widow have paid tribute to their superhero conservationist 20 years after his death. From Radio News Hub, I'm Frankie Hersine.
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6: The Duchess of Sussex has paid tribute to her friend and mentor, American journalist and feminist activist Gloria Steinem, after her death at the age of 92. Steinem, who was one of the trailblazers behind the US feminist movement, died yesterday at her home in New York City. She dedicated her life to advocating and campaigning for a number of issues, including equal pay and reproductive rights. Gogglebox is welcoming its first cast member with Down syndrome, as two new families join the Channel 4 hit later tonight. 33-year-old Max will appear alongside his mum Sandy, who says she wants viewers to see that people with learning disabilities can be smart, opinionated and hilarious. Also joining are Newcastle brothers Steve and Mark. And David Bowie's former producer Tony Visconti has branded the use of artificial intelligence in music disgusting. The 82-year-old, who produced 11 of Bowie's albums, says the late star would nevertheless have experimented with AI because of his curiosity and interest in new technology. Visconti is now on his final tour with Bowie tribute group Holy Holy.
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1: Heavy and long-lasting showers across Scotland, but elsewhere sunny spells and scattered showers. Strong wind in northern parts and on higher ground. Highs today of around 21 degrees Celsius in the south, 17 in the north.
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McFly and All About You, the third of our three songs from the era of 2000s, Monday through to Friday just after 11 o'clock, and this Sunday as well. We started off with Jennifer Lopez, Baby I Love You, then we had Rumour and Slow, finished off with McFly and All About You. So another chance to listen to three more songs back to back from the era of the 2000s just after 11 o'clock on Sunday morning.

Bolton and the surrounding areas, Wave Valley Radio. Call me when you break up. Let's have a look at our Facebook page, Wave Valley Radio Alton. 2,702 followers. Thank you for liking and following our page. Lots of local news and information about Alton and the surrounding areas. Got reposts, poster posters, pictures and videos too. Here's a repost from the Alton Society. Heritage Open Days, everyday history, free events are almost here. Saturday the 12th of September at the Alton Assembly Rooms from 10 through till 3 o'clock. And they've got details about other things happening around Alton you can have a look at, all from the Facebook page of the Alton Society. More information about that by simply going to their Facebook page, also on our Facebook page, Wave Valley Radio Alton.

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4: 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But there are people just up the road who haven't found us yet. In Farringdon, East Tisted, out towards Borden. Now we're on DAB Plus across East Hampshire. Almost 67,000 people who can hear the station. A lot of them don't know yet. So tell them about it. Tell them to menu, scan, look for W Valley. 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

A song from 2017 here on Wave Valley Radio. A guy called Jake Bug. How soon the dawn. The weather for today, not too bad. We got some sunshine, just the chance of a few showers this morning. Quite cloudy though. 21 degrees, 23 degrees tomorrow. Dry and sunny and really sunny and really warm on Sunday. So great weekend. And then on to Monday. It's going to be cloudy to start with, sunny later. When I say great weekend, it's not good if you're expecting rain. But if you like dry, warm and sunny weather, it's pretty good. Much the same on Monday. We've got some showers around on Tuesday, drier on Wednesday, some rain around on Thursday, and Friday and Saturday look good, but rain back on Sunday the 13th, and pretty sort of changeable as we head into the following week. Some sunshine and some rain, still temperatures quite high at 23.

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1: Just after 11:30, Monday through to Friday, and this week on Sunday, we have a long song, a song that's longer than 5 minutes. It could be six, it could be seven, it could be an album track, single or extended single. Today's song is well over 6 minutes. This is the Pet Shop Boys.

long song for today. 6 minutes and 33 seconds of Being Boring with the Pet Shop Boys. Another long song with you just after 11:30 on Sunday morning here on Wave Valley Radio.

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Heading up towards 12 midday with Boyzone and No Matter What. The latest news with you very soon. Then we have 2 hours of music from the 60s through to the 90s with our afternoon rewind. And after that, we've got for you Rick Davies, 2 through till 4 o'clock. And then it's Elliot from 4 through till 6, which means I've got to go now. Thank you very much for your company as always. I look forward to speaking to you again sometime between 9 and 12 on Sunday morning. Have a great rest of your day. Speak to you soon. Take care. Well, there's

0: Two Reform UK officials have stepped down after allegations the party breached political donation rules. The party have now launched their own investigation. Holly Hughes reports.
1: It's after allegations raised in a Channel 4 investigation that the party took donations from foreign financiers to pay for three polls. Now that's against parliamentary rules, and Labour and the Liberal Democrats have reported them to the police. The two who stepped down were James Orr, Reform UK's head of policy, and Dan Jukes, a very close aide to Nigel Farage.
0: The Jackdaw gas field off the coast of Aberdeen could be approved by the UK government as soon as this month, according to reports. The Guardian also says Energy Secretary Miatta van Bulle is likely to approve the Rosebank oil field in the coming months. Actor Richard O'Sullivan has died at the age of 82, surrounded by a close family at Prinsworth House in West London. And some of the original Aardman puppets, including Wallace and Gromit, Shaun the Sheep and Morph, are to go on auction to celebrate Aardman's 50th anniversary. From Radio News Hub, I'm Ben Monse.
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0: Spells and scattered showers, with heavier, longer-lasting showers in Scotland. Strong winds across the northern half of the UK and high ground. Highs of 21 degrees.
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0: Two senior Reform UK officials have stepped down amid claims the party breached political donation rules. James Orr and Dan Jukes deny wrongdoing. Speaking to Nick Ferrari on LBC, party leader Nigel Farage addressed the allegations.
1: The party has broken no laws. The party has not taken any dodgy money or anything like that whatsoever. However, it is a clear case of entrapment.
0: The Electoral Commission is now considering the claims and is in contact with the police. Reform has also launched an investigation. Foreign Secretary Ed Miliband says the UK will resolutely uphold the self-determination of the Falkland Islands. It's after Argentinian President Javier Milei reiterated the country's claim to the islands. The Jackdaw gas project in the North Sea could receive the go-ahead from the UK government within weeks, according to reports. And the MP now fronting the assisted dying bill in England and Wales says she's confident it will pass an upcoming vote. Andy Burnham says he won't vote on the matter so as not to influence the debate. That's the latest from Radio News Hub. I'm Ben Monse.
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0: Spells and scattered showers with heavier, longer-lasting showers in Scotland. Strong winds across the northern half of the UK and high ground. Highs of 21 degrees.
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1: Two senior Reform UK officials have stood down amid allegations the party breached political donation rules. Speaking to LBC's Nick Ferrari, party leader Nigel Farage denied any wrongdoing.
2: It didn't happen, so no laws have been broken. And yes, they were entrapped into saying what they said. But, you know, we're going to investigate it. But on the face of it, they said things that shouldn't have been said.
1: The Electoral Commission has contacted the Met Police and says it's considering all relevant information. Meanwhile, Reform UK says it's launched its own investigation. The president of Argentina, Javier Milei, has once again reiterated the country's claim on the Falkland Islands. US President Donald Trump's also hinted he won't offer help to the UK in the event of a conflict. A 24-year-old woman has been given a suspended prison sentence after her XL bully dog killed her 19-year-old cousin in Bristol last February. And some of the original Aardman puppets, including Wallace and Gromit, Shaun the Sheep and Morph, are to be put up for auction to celebrate Aardman's 50th anniversary. That's the latest from Radio News Hub. I'm Ben Monse.
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1: Spells and scattered showers with heavier, longer-lasting showers in Scotland. Strong winds across the northern half of the UK and high ground. Highs of 21 degrees.
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Coldplay and Clocks from 2002, that song, from their second album, A Rush of Blood to the Head. And this is Wave Valley Radio, Friday afternoon. It's Rick Keeping You Company now. Weather picture locally then. We've had a cloudy day today. Weekend looking fine, though. Saturday, we have good sunshine at 22. Sunday, sunny intervals up to 24. Monday's a cloudy day, 23. Then a bit more rain spreading in for the rest of next week. That's your outlook. This is George Benson and Love Times Love.

Pale Waves. The song is Change from Waverley Radio. It is Friday the 4th of September. Good to have you with us today. And time for a celebrity birthday file. If you are birthing today, you are joined by James Cleverly, the politician, 57. Kevin Kennedy, 65, who played Curly Watts for many years on Coronation Street. And from the music world, James Bay is 36. Mark Ronson, the DJ and producer, 51. And Beyonce, she is 45 years old today. Here she is with Destiny's Child. This is Bootylicious from Wave Valley Radio.

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Ed Sheeran teaming up with Justin Bieber for I Don't Care. 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Next song then won the Grammy Award for the Best Rock Song back in 1993 for Soul Asylum. This is Runaway Train.

Johnny H. Jazz and I Don't Want to Be a Hero from Waverley Radio. It is time for our diary now, and the Chorlton Craft and Gift Market is back for September tomorrow between 10 and 3 at the Chorlton Village Hall. Free admission, parking is free, and they also welcome well-behaved dogs. 12 stalls selling quality gifts and craft products, including fused glass, bespoke fabric bags, handmade willow baskets and gifts, knitted toys, handmade jewellery, artwork, pottery, cards, gifts and resin items. That's all to be had at the Chorlton Craft and Gift Market tomorrow between 10 and 3 in the centre of Chorlton at the Village Hall. That's the latest from our diary. More in the next hour. This is Leo Sayer and You Make Me Feel Like Dancing.

Broadcasting from the Assembly Rooms in Alton, it's Wave Any Radio. Playing David Grant and Jackie Graham. That's Could It Be I'm Falling In Love. Premier League action back tonight. We've got Ipswich Liverpool at 8 o'clock tomorrow. Games including Bournemouth away at Newcastle, Brighton at home to Leeds, Man City playing Coventry Sunday. Also games Man United away at Everton and Arsenal play Chelsea. It's Rick Keepney Company, it's Wave Valley Radio, and it's Gary Moore, Still Got the Blues.

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That song was written by Queen's bass player John Deacon and included on the 1975 album A Night at the Opera. You're My Best Friend plays at Waverley Radio, and this is Rick with you till 4. In our next hour, I'll update on traffic and travel as we head towards Friday home time. More from our diary as well. And we have more music, better variety, of course, continuing throughout the day here on your local radio station. Calvin Harris and Dua Lipa now. 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
1: Two senior figures in Reform have stepped down following allegations the party may have broken political donation laws. The Trades Union Congress is staging a protest outside the party's annual conference.
2: He's got a lot of explaining to do about where he's getting his money from, and I think we're entitled to a full police and electoral commission investigation into that.
1: That was the TUC Director of Equalities, Kudsia Batul. The Electoral Commission is examining the claims and is in contact with police, while Reform UK also investigate the matter. Foreign Secretary Ed Miliband says the UK will resolutely uphold the self-determination of the Falkland Islands. It's after Argentinian President Javier Milei reiterated the country's claim to the islands. A woman whose XL bully dog fatally attacked her teenage cousin has avoided immediate prison. 24-year-old Kelsey Reed was given an 18-week sentence, suspended for 18 months. And Steve Irwin's children and his widow have paid tribute to their superhero conservationist 20 years after his sudden death. That's the latest from Radio News Hub. I'm Ben Monsey.
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1: Strong winds and showers will continue to affect northern and northwestern areas. Elsewhere remains mostly dry with long clear spells, lows of 11 degrees.
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Let's go then. 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Climie Fisher plays with Love Changes Everything. Let's have a look at our local weather picture then. Weekend looking okay. We've got sunshine tomorrow at 22. Sunny intervals Sunday at 24. Monday, a cloudy day, 22. Now, Tuesday and Wednesday looking better than reported an hour ago. In fact, sunny intervals. Temperatures between 19 and 20. Rain potentially for Thursday. Now, this is Genesis and Invisible Touch.

and cardboard box from Waverley Radio. It is Friday, September the 4th, on this day, 1815. Sir Humphrey Davy invented the miner's safety lamp. 1860, the first weather forecast appeared in the Times newspaper. 1884, Britain stopped sending convicts to New South Wales in Australia. Also on this day, 1909, the first Boy Scout rally was held at Crystal Palace in London. In 1955, British TV newsreaders were seen in vision for the first time, the first being the BBC's Kenneth Kendall. 1962, the Beatles started their first recording session at Abbey Road Studios. 1964, Queen Elizabeth II opened the Forth Road Bridge. And in 1981, the start of the Greenham Common peace protest outside the US Air Force Base in Berkshire. The protest lasted for 19 years. This is Cher, and the music is No Good Without You.

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It's Pink, just give me a reason, from Wave Alley Radio. Let's update you on traffic and travel now then. B3349, New Odeon Road. A series of roadworks on the edge of town, also affecting the Basingstoke Road in Alton. And the other side of town, also roadworks on Wilson Road, that's the B3004. On to local roads, still that road closure of Lansdowne Road off Anstey Road and Victoria Road East as well, partially closed for roadworks. And we have some minor roadworks as well on Telegraph Lane in Fourmarks. That's it on the roads. Rails run to time. Next two departures from Alton up to London Waterloo, 15:44 or 16:15. 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

That's Paul McCartney, Take It Away from Wave Valley Radio. Now from our diary, final reminder from me, the Alton Flavour Fest is back this Sunday, the 6th of September, from 11 to 4. It's one of the big remaining events for the Alton calendar this summer, and the weather will be fine as well, so why not get down to the Alton Public Gardens on Sunday for a free admission event. Feast of Flavours, foodie fun and family entertainment on offer for you, with live music, children's activities, cookery demonstrations, and your well-behaved dogs are welcome as well. 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

That's Terence Trent Derby, if you let me stay. Now, Elliot Moore's next with your Friday home time from 4. Tim Talks, an hour of chat with Tim, joined by Jordan. That's at 7. We've got 2020 music from 8 o'clock this evening. 2 hours of back-to-back music from the 2020s. And James Brooker's back from 10 this evening to round off your Friday. This is Enya and Orinoco Flow.

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2: Drugs stay in your system longer than you think. 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
2: Be banned from driving for a minimum of 12 months.
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2: And have a criminal record for years.
3: And turn to the side, please.
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1: That's Sugar Babes, About You Now. This is Rick Davies. Thanks very much for your company this Friday afternoon. Back on Tuesday for your home time show. That's from 4 o'clock. Have yourself a fantastic weekend. Stand by for Elliot next with Friday home time. This is Sister Sledge and Lost in Music. I'll catch you next week.

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1: The Reform UK leader Nigel Farage has dismissed suggestions his party has previously taken disguised foreign donations.
2: We have not taken an illegal penny in funding. That is important. The loose pub talk, frankly, there was a bit of boasting, a bit of jack-o'-laddery going on there. They don't exist.
1: It comes after two senior party officials have stepped down while an independent investigation takes place into undercover claims they accepted US-backed polling. Next, the Foreign Secretary Ed Miliband says the UK will resolutely uphold the self-determination of the Falkland Islands. It's after the Argentinian president says his country needed to take them back. Police say they are investigating the theft of multiple sheep from Jeremy Clarkson's Diddley Squat Farm. Thames Valley Police has confirmed it is investigating the theft and that no arrests have been made yet. And the Queen has congratulated a community which brought a library back from the ashes after it was torched during riots. Camilla visited the Spello Community Hub and Library in Walton, Liverpool. That's the latest from Radio News Hub. I'm Tanita Sims.
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1: Showers are affecting northern and northwestern areas. Elsewhere remains mostly dry with long clear spells. Cooler than the previous night with lows of 11 degrees Celsius.
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That's Lola Young there with Messy Plays here on Wave Valley Radio. Just gone 4 on your Friday. It's Elliot here with you. A couple of hours with me. I'm taking you through until 6 o'clock. Make sure you stick around. Loads of great tunes lined up to play for you. We're going to do a local weather check very shortly as well. But for now, it's Pixie Lott and Forget You.

Glass Chapel Roan. There was Good Luck Babe playing here on Wave Valley Radio. It's Elliot with you. As promised, then, a check at your local weather forecast for Alton and the surrounding areas then. So overnight tonight, it'll be a clear sky and a gentle breeze with lows of 9 degrees. Saturday's weather will be sunny with a gentle breeze, highs of 22 degrees. And warming up a bit for Sunday, it'll be sunny intervals with a gentle breeze and highs of 24 degrees.

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5: Let's move it!

Charlie Puth and Meghan Trainor there with Marvin Gaye playing here on Wave Valley Radio. It's Elliot here with you. We are also the home of the morning show as well. 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So make sure you tune in then to Dave Trumper. He'll be here from 9 a.m. on Monday morning.

A bit of Derek and the Dominoes there with Layla playing here on Wave Valley Radio. It's Elliot with you on your Friday, 4th of September today. I can't believe it's September already. Where have those 6 weeks gone? We're back to business as usual everywhere then. Schools are back. Everyone's back to their normal shifts at work. I'm with you on your drive home, taking you through until 6 o'clock. So stick with me and I'll keep you company. We've got some Debbie Harry now with French Kissing in the USA.

Four Seasons there with Who Loves You. It plays here on Wave Valley Radio. Some paid for information now from Unicorn Orange in Farnham. They're running the Surrey Business Amazon Growth Summit. It's a not-for-profit day on Wednesday the 16th of September, raising money for Young Enterprise as well, which is the charity helping young people into business. So it's a full day of digital growth advice with lunch included. It's at the Bush Hotel Farnham. And the tickets cost £10.25. There'll be four businesses that could win a professionally produced creative asset, and that's going to be drawn by the Mayor of Farnham. So if that sounds like your thing, search Unicorn Orange online to book.

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are Sixpence None the Richer there with Kiss Me, playing here on Wave Valley Radio. It's Elliot here with you through till 6, just heading up for 5 o'clock now. We're going to check out your news headlines for 5 very shortly. Time to squeeze a few more tunes in before then, though. This one is Emma Bunton and What Took You So Long.

0: Nigel Farage has denied Reform UK broke electoral laws following allegations of illegal foreign funding. Two senior party officials have stepped down while an independent investigation takes place into undercover claims they accepted US-backed polling. The Reform UK chairman, Lee Anderson, says it's the media.
1: Have you noticed that the media are coming for us? Has anybody noticed that? They came for Nigel and they failed, and now they're coming for the rest of us. But we will not be defeated.
0: Next, rescuers in Nepal have pulled two workers alive from a tunnel 9 days after deadly floods killed more than 1,000 people. It sparked fresh hope that more workers will be rescued. The Foreign Secretary, Ed Miliband, says the UK will resolutely uphold the self-determination of the Falkland Islands. It's after the Argentinian president reiterated the country's claim to the islands. And tributes are being paid to actor Richard O'Sullivan after his death aged 82. He passed away peacefully, surrounded by his close family. That's the latest from Radio News Hub. I'm Tanita Sims.
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6: Volkswagen will cut around 50,000 jobs as part of a sweeping cost-cutting plan. The move will also see the German car giant sharply reduce its line of car models and end production at four German factories. Volkswagen says the cuts, on top of ones previously announced, will bring job losses to around 100,000 by 2030. Pub firm and brewer Adnams has revealed further losses after weaker-than-expected trading in the first half of 2026. However, the firm told shareholders it is making progress in the face of challenging conditions after positive trading in July, helped by the World Cup and warm weather. The Suffolk-based company reported a pre-tax loss of £1.42 million for the 6 months to June, reducing slightly from £1.46 million a year earlier. And the UK's construction sector weakened further last month amid a deeper downturn in house building, according to new figures. The S&P Global UK Construction PMI showed a reading of 44.3 in August, dipping from 44.7 in July.
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0: Showers are affecting northern and northwestern areas. Elsewhere remains mostly dry with long clear spells. Cooler than the previous night with lows of 11 degrees Celsius.

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1: That's Robbie Williams there with No Regrets, playing here on Wave Valley Radio. Ed Sheeran and Shivers before that. It's Elliot here with you then, just gone five on your Friday. The weekend has now officially started. Stick with me, I'll keep you company on your drive home with lots of great tunes lined up to play for you as well. We're going to do another local weather check for Alton and the surrounding areas very shortly as well, so stick around for that. But for now, a bit of Kylie Minogue and Padam Padam.

That's George McRae there with Rock Your Body playing here on Wave Valley Radio. And it seems to be Pride season in the local area at the moment. Last weekend was Southampton's Pride Parade. The weekend before that was Basingstoke. And then this weekend, tomorrow, is Reading Pride. If you fancy going along, getting involved and showing your support, you can do. The parade will be starting at 11 a.m. just outside the Reading train station on the town centre side. So you can see the parade starting off from there. They'll be going around the town centre and then it's ending at King's Meadow around midday, and then that's where the Pride area is going to be. There'll be lots of live performances, plenty of stalls and stuff as well for you to go along and see. If you fancy that, you can go online to get more information. It's at readingpride.co.uk.

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4: Some of the original Aardman puppets, including Wallace and Gromit, Shaun the Sheep and Morph, are going to go up for auction to celebrate Aardman's 50th anniversary. The auction will feature more than 220 lots, with each starting at £100. Aardman says the collection has been carefully curated by the studio's creative talent and includes contributions such as an original Nick Park sketch. The Beetlejuice musical will end its run of shows early. The West End stage adaptation of Tim Burton's 1988 film was due to run until April 2027. However, the musical's website now says its final performance will be on January the 2nd. The musical stars Daddy Issues actor David Flynn as Beetlejuice, with Hannah Nordberg portraying Ryder's character Lydia. And actor Richard O'Sullivan has died at the age of 82, surrounded by close family at Brinsworth House in West London. The actor was best known for his role as Robin Tripp in the 1970s TV sitcoms Man About the House and Robin's Nest.
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That's Joy Oladokun there with I'd Miss the Birds. It plays here on Wave Valley Radio. It's Elliot here with you. We are also the home of The Breakfast Show on weekday mornings from 7 through until 9. It's with Philip Grant on Mondays and then Pippa Head from Tuesday through until Friday. They've got everything you need to start your day in Northeast Hampshire. Lots of local news and information. Plenty of great tunes as well. So tune in Monday morning then. Philip Grant will be here from 7.

bit of Spice Girls there, Blast from the Past over Say You'll Be There. It plays here on Wave Valley Radio. It's Elliot with you on your Friday drive home. We've got your national sports news to come inside the next 10 minutes. Also got some Paloma Faith lined up to play for you after this from The Cure.

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4: In the football today, Ipswich Town face Liverpool at Portman Road in the Premier League, with the Reds' new signing Bradley Barcola expected to make his first appearance. Liverpool manager Andoni Iriola says Ipswich have been playing well.
5: You look at the result, you can think, okay, they were far from United, but I think the first half probably they were the better team, and until United scored the 2-1 and the game went more open and they had to risk a little bit more, I think they were playing really well.
4: It's the start of the Women's Super League tonight, and to kick it off, London City Lionesses will take on Manchester United at home. Hibernian manager David Gray says he must take responsibility for the club's latest derby defeat to Hearts. The Hibs lost 3-1 at home, their third consecutive loss to their City rivals. And former world triathlon champion and Olympic medalist Johnny Brownlee has announced his retirement from professional racing. Brownlee, a six-time world champion, says injuries and becoming a father helped influence his decision.
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a bit of Chic there with Good Times. It plays here on My Valley Radio. It's Elliot with you on your Friday. I'm taking you through till 6. Not a huge amount of time left to go with me. Plenty to stick around for with us this evening, though, so make sure you stay tuned. It's Tim Talks. They're going to be back from 7, an hour with them of 90s music chat and plenty of special features as well. Got an hour of 2020s music as well from 8 till 10 this evening. And then JB will be here kicking off your weekend. All the tunes with him to start off your weekend in style. He'll be here from 10 through until midnight tonight. Right, heading up for 6 now. We're going to get your news headlines fairly soon. Got time to squeeze a couple more tracks in before that, though. This one right now is The Beatles, and Here Comes the Sun.

Phyllis Nelson there with Move Closer. It plays here on Wave Valley Radio. It's Elliot here with you. That's it from me on your Friday. Thank you very much for your company. I'll be back with you again same time next week, so I'll catch you then. News headlines for six next, then I'll leave you with this. Olivia Dean, A Man I Need.

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1: The Reform UK leader Nigel Farage has dismissed suggestions his party has previously taken disguised foreign donations.
2: We have not taken an illegal penny in funding. There was a bit of boasting, a bit of jackaladdery going on there.
1: It comes after two senior party officials have stepped down while an independent investigation takes place into undercover claims they accepted US-backed pollen. Next, Argentina is proving itself to be a weak country because of its threats to the Falkland Islands. Well, that's what the Conservative leader Kemi Badenoch has suggested. It's after the Foreign Secretary Ed Miliband says the UK will resolutely uphold the self-determination of the islands. A convicted murderer has received a second life jail term for the knife point kidnap of a 15-year-old girl. 56-year-old Paul Sharp bundled her into his car in Altrincham, Greater Manchester, on the early evening of May 18th. And the Games of Thrones, the Mad King play, has been transferred to London and will open in 2027. That's the latest from Radio News Hub. I'm Tanita Sims.
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5: Business news update.
6: Volkswagen will cut around 50,000 jobs as part of a sweeping cost-cutting plan. The move will also see the German car giant sharply reduce its line of car models and end production at four German factories. Volkswagen says the cuts, on top of ones previously announced, will bring job losses to around 100,000 by 2030. Pub firm and brewer Adnams has revealed further losses after weaker-than-expected trading in the first half of 2026. However, the firm told shareholders it is making progress in the face of challenging conditions after positive trading in July, helped by the World Cup and warm weather. The Suffolk-based company reported a pre-tax loss of £1.42 million for the 6 months to June, reducing slightly from £1.46 million a year earlier. And the UK's construction sector weakened further last month amid a deeper downturn in house building, according to new figures. The S&P Global UK Construction PMI showed a reading of 44.3 in August, dipping from 44.7 in July.
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1: Showers are affecting northern and northwestern areas overnight. Elsewhere remains mostly dry. Cooler than the previous night, with winds gradually easing, with lows of 11 degrees Celsius.

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1: 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The Surrey Business Amazon Growth Summit is at the Bush Hotel in Farnham, Wednesday, the 16th of September. 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
4: Some of the original Aardman puppets, including Wallace and Gromit, Shaun the Sheep and Morph, are going to go up for auction to celebrate Aardman's 50th anniversary. The auction will feature more than 220 lots, with each starting at £100. Aardman says the collection has been carefully curated by the studio's creative talent and includes contributions such as an original Nick Park sketch. The Beetlejuice musical will end its run of shows early. The West End stage adaptation of Tim Burton's 1988 film was due to run until April 2027. However, the musical's website now says its final performance will be on January the 2nd. The musical stars Daddy Issues actor David Flynn as Beetlejuice, with Hannah Nordberg portraying Ryder's character Lydia. And actor Richard O'Sullivan has died at the age of 82, surrounded by close family at Brinsworth House in West London. The actor was best known for his role as Robin Tripp in the 1970s TV sitcoms Man About the House and Robin's Nest.
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2: What if you could stop wasting money on advertising that nobody sees? The Surrey Business Amazon Growth Summit is at the Bush Hotel in Farnham, Wednesday, the 16th of September. Hear from Surrey Chambers of Commerce, the University for the Creative Arts, and founders who've built brands from nothing. Lunch, networking, and a prize draw with the Mayor of Farnham. Just £10.25 in aid of Young Enterprise. 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
4: In the football today, Ipswich Town face Liverpool at Portman Road in the Premier League, with the Reds' new signing Bradley Barcola expected to make his first appearance. Liverpool manager Andoni Iriola says Ipswich have been playing well.
5: You look at the result, you can think, okay, they were far from United, but I think the first half probably they were the better team, and until United scored the 2-1 and the game went more open and they had to risk a little bit more, I think they were playing really well.
4: It's the start of the Women's Super League tonight, and to kick it off, London City Lionesses will take on Manchester United at home. Hibernian manager David Gray says he must take responsibility for the club's latest derby defeat to Hearts. The Hibs lost 3-1 at home, their third consecutive loss to their City rivals. And former world triathlon champion and Olympic medalist Johnny Brownlee has announced his retirement from professional racing. Brownlee, a six-time world champion, says injuries and becoming a father helped influence his decision.
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0: Nigel Farage has denied Reform UK broke electoral laws following allegations of illegal foreign funding.
1: We take compliance around donations very, very seriously. Well, I think all political parties now do take compliance seriously. Frankly, there was no choice. And we know that our donations will be looked at with more scrutiny.
0: It's after two senior party officials have stepped down while an independent investigation takes place into undercover claims they accepted US-backed polling. Speaking at Reform UK's party conference in Birmingham, he says his party won't be distracted. Next, the University of Cambridge has announced an independent review into its decision-making and actions. It's after the death of its former academic professor, Jason Arday. Professor Arday resigned from his post after he faced intense scrutiny over accusations of plagiarism. And Dolly Parton has secured her highest charting single and made official charts history with three hits in the top 10. It's after a resurgence for her music following her death. That's the latest from Radio News Hub. I'm Tanita Sims.
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Alanis Morissette with Ironic, and just before that, James Blunt with Hi here on Wave Valley Radio. And welcome to the Tim Talk Show, and a big show we've got for you again this evening. Coming up, we've got the latest in gaming news. We've also got the return of the Five Facts, and very shortly, you'll be hearing the new artist with the new song.

Delange with So Incredible, and just before that, New Kids on the Block with Step by Step here on Wave Valley Radio. And it is time for this week's new artist with the new song, in the form of producer and songwriter MP Gray, who is based in Germany. Martin Pohl, aka MP Gray, has created an expanded catalogue of popular crossover hits over the past few years. Now much acclaimed in the US and internationally, he returns with a new single, which we're going to play for you now, and it's called Drift and Sway, featuring Will Heffling.

0: of mind.
1: So that was MP Gray featuring Will Heffo with his new single Drift and Sway. And if you liked that and you'd like to hear a bit more, then you can visit his website, www.mpgray.net, or you can follow him on Facebook. I have a bit more music to play for you, and then it should be time for the Gaming News Roundup.

Amelia with Stop here on Wave Valley Radio, and it is time for the Gaming News Roundup. And kicking it off is something very exciting. Now, you may have seen this last week, over the weekend. Yes, it is Grand Theft Auto 6. We have finally been treated to some gameplay. Now, what was nice about this is it was a mixture of gameplay and cutscenes, which I think is really cool to show off. And not only that, but it's pretty much in the top 10 chart on Netflix at the moment, because that is where it was being streamed. And yeah, what an event it was. And I really like how they've done it. I mean, Netflix did crash a few times because of the amount of traffic, and I think that was to be expected, to be honest. But no, this is really, really cool. And I think it's like one of those moments we will definitely look back on that, like, you had to be there to experience. So I really loved how they did it. Yes, so it reached at its peak 17 million views. I mean, that is just insane, isn't it? And yeah, essentially, it was great. It showed off loads of different parts of the game. We mostly got the story mode there because, of course, that's what they're going to start off with. But there were some really cool looking areas. My particular favourite was probably the jungle esque kind of area, and you go on like this little hovercraft thing that looks really fun. I would say the only gripe for me is the city area that they showed off. I sort of looked at that and I wasn't that impressed, I have to say, because it looked a lot like an area in GTA 5, and I feel like they're a bit lazy and kind of copy and pasted that. But the map is meant to be huge. It's bigger than Red Dead Redemption 2, apparently, from what they've said, so I can kind of forgive that if we're going to have a lot of different areas. And I think just make it look a bit like maybe some old areas of Vice City from the original game, but just bring them to next gen. I'm okay with that. But I don't want a carbon copy of GTA 5, so I really hope the city isn't just that and then bigger, but it's just a carbon copy. That's my only gripe, I have to say. Rest of it looked really, really good. I think you can go online and probably find the video there. It is on Rockstar's official YouTube channel as well, so you can go and watch it, which is great. So yes, really cool stuff. Great to see. I know there's a lot of excitement about the game. And actually, I feel a bit bad in myself because I've said a few times that I'd kind of lost interest in this game, I think because of how long the wait has been. But actually, this makes me a bit more excited for it when it does finally launch. And I think it's probably going to be on a lot of people's Christmas lists. I would not be surprised if it isn't, if you can hold out that long. I mean, you might be able to, because it's only going to be, well, November, so it's a month before Christmas and things like that. So yes, there is that. So yeah, GTA 6 extended look. Everything's looking very good, I have to say. One of the other things I really liked was that you can shoot the tires on police cars and they roll and stuff. So definitely the physics has improved a lot, which is great to see. And I suppose you would expect that after this amount of time. But yeah, some really, really good stuff there. So great, great stuff to see. As I said, it's made me a bit more excited. So they've done a good job because it's made me a bit more excited about the game now. So that's really our first look at a game. What I'm going to be moving on to then is a bit of hardware. And the biggest news is MSI. They are bringing back DDR4 RAM. I know, really is a depressing time, isn't it? But that's what they've done because there is still a shortage. And DDR5 is insanely expensive at the moment. So they've decided to go back to DDR4. Is this terrible news? Well, on one side, yes, it is, because DDR4 is older. And yeah, that's been around the block, should we say. But then on the other side of that, DDR4, the advantage is it has been around for longer. It's been tested more extensively and all the rest of it. Not there's anything wrong with DDR5 at all. But maybe it kind of makes sense for them to start using it again if they're able to, and it does kind of keep the price steady, shall we say. Yes, now this apparently is dependent on region, what you will actually end up getting. That's where this gets a little bit confusing and murky. But essentially, MSI will be offering the value-focused gaming laptop in two variants. So you have a dual SODIMM slots for either DDR4 or DDR5. So essentially, this is kind of their more budget line. But yeah,
I don't think that's a bad compromise, really. If you want to save a bit of money, you can go for DDR4. So, in a way, I'm kind of okay with that, because you're still getting some good components there. I mean, these are still going to come with Intel's 14th gen Raptor Lake refresh processors, as they're now called, along with support for both DDR5 and DDR4, as I said. So it's really just down to what configuration you want. And this is their new line then. This is the Katana 15HXC14. So yeah, it's an interesting one. But then essentially, you might be able to save yourself a bit of money by going for DDR4. So the laptops can support up to a whopping 96 gigabytes of RAM, which is insane. So yes, now will you be able to spec it out to that? Well, it's a bit unlikely if you go for DDR4 because there are no kind of like 48 gigabyte DDR4 SODIMMs that exist. So that's something to keep in mind. And I think it is dual memory, this one. So you've got two slots there. But yes, you can configure it as well. You can go all the way up to an Intel Core i9. This is obviously the 14th gen. And yeah, it's going to give you a lot of CPU performance. So is this a massive compromise? I don't think so with this sort of device. I still think DDR4 is fine. I mean, I use DDR4 on a desktop PC and it's absolutely fine. I've never really had any issues yet. In the future, will I put DDR5 in it? Well, I think in the future, it's probably going to be, as much as it pains me, I think it's going to be a new chassis completely. New desktop, new build. I will be sad to see this one go. It's served me a long time. I love the fact that this drive is integrated. I realise anything new that I buy is probably not going to have that. Not many manufacturers do it now. So sadly, I'm going to keep the Blu-ray drive. It's going to have to be external. But we're not quite there yet. You know, this PC has still got lots of life in it. So yes, that is it. But when the time does come, I mean, really, I think we're all just waiting for prices to come down, aren't we? So when the time eventually comes, hopefully, fingers crossed, things have calmed down, the price of DDR5 will come down again as well. Just don't know when. So for now, I'm kind of okay with this. I mean, you still get a Quad HD display. So really nice stuff. 144Hz refresh rate. I should say you can either have a Quad HD or you can go for a Full HD display. Probably at this price point, I would just consider going for a Full HD display because I think frame rate is more important on a laptop rather than having Quad HD. That's just me though. But then saying that, I do use a 2K display at the moment for the desktop, but there we go. But even before that, 1080p I found was fine. And yeah, you've got a massive power adapter, of course, 240 watts, which is mad, but it is Type-C, so it is going to charge very, very quickly. So yeah, some interesting laptops. They're not too gamer-esque as well. So I think if you want to go for something, I mean, not completely understated, but a little bit more so than usual, yeah, it's not a bad one to have, really. I think you do quite well with it there. So yes, that is MSI. Again, it's 50-50 on that one. I can understand why you might be quite annoyed that they've got DDR4 option. But at the same time, I think if you can save a bit of money, if you don't need the latest and greatest components, put it that way, and you just want something that's going to game quite well, I don't think it's a bad idea at all. So that is something to keep in mind. Moving on then to SCUF. Yes, they have got a new controller. And now the SCUF controllers are generally quite expensive. I have used one in the past before. And yeah, they're pretty nice, to be fair. I didn't keep the one that we had for very long, though. I think multitude of reasons. It was secondhand. It might have been a bit dodgy. But also, yeah, it's a cool controller. It's just not something I needed. And the paddles on the back annoyed me quite a lot. But I can understand why people would like them. And of course, these new controllers have got paddles on the back as well, which you can program the buttons like you can on most SCUF controllers. And it's called the Nemesis Pro 8K. So this is a PC controller. You've got up to 8,000 polling and TMR thumbsticks, which basically feels it's very nice and grippy, very low latency. So you're not going to have much of a delay with moving about. You've got the mechanical buttons, of course, for rear paddles. And you've also got dual mode, instant triggers, boost speed,
just everything. Basically, everything's on this controller. You also get a SCUF companion app, which can customize designs and let PC gamers fine-tune profiles, remap inputs, and personalize every setup. So it's very much like the kind of Xbox Elite controllers, where if you have one of those, if you're lucky enough to have one, you can go into settings and customize a lot of stuff. You can do exactly the same with this sort of software. Right, now the price, they're not very cheap. But let's move on. The price is the price. Let's move on to some other things it can do. I mean, you've got 2.4 gigahertz, I should say, wireless. So there's that, which is pretty standard. Or you can plug it in if you want to. So you've got that option as well. Always very nice to see. Now, coming back to it then, okay, the price. So you're looking at around about £148, roughly. So it is pricey, but I suppose it's kind of in the same league as the Xbox Elite controller and things like that. So, you know, these are very much aimed at high end, aren't they? If you are a pro gamer and you want the very best, then this is pretty much it, to be honest. The good thing is as well that the companion app is apparently very lightweight. So that is good. It's not going to take up much space for you to install. And yeah, you've also got a lot of customization there. So you can go and customize what colors you want, designs, all the rest of it. So it kind of brings you back to like the idea of the Xbox Labs. I think there's probably a bit more limited customization that you can do. But it's nice to see that you've got that as an option. And like I said, I love the Xbox Labs. I love what you can do on there and what people create. It's kind of feeding into that a little bit. But like I said, I don't think you've got quite as many options as that. But it's still nice to see. You can customize your controller a bit. So yes, the SCUF Nemesis Pro 8K. Love a long title. That certainly has it. My final bit of news then is another fairly expensive device. This is the MSI Claw 8 EX AI Plus. Now, do I like the name of this one? Do I? Heck no. I hate this whole AI Plus disaster. I really wish they would stop putting that on the end of everything, but there we go. This is the world we live in at the moment. Will that last forever? I really hope it doesn't. You know, what would be wrong with the MSI Claw 8? It would have been a short and sweet title, and I just think much better. But there we go. That's what they've named it then, the MSI Claw 8 EX AI Plus disaster. But it's not quite a disaster because it does have an Intel Arc B390 GPU. So it's nice to see that we're seeing Intel Arcs being used in handheld devices, and they're doing a very good job as well. You also get a whopping 32 gigs of RAM, which is just insane for a handheld PC device. But there we go. I mean, this thing is just to the max, and I love it for that reason. Essentially, it's a price tag that if you were to buy two Steam Deck OLEDs, it's pretty much the same price as this device, which is kind of mad. Or you could go and get a mid-price gaming laptop for how much this thing costs. So yeah, it's very, very expensive. But for your money, you get a lovely 120 hertz refresh rate. So again, all of these things are better than the Steam Deck OLED, which is really showing its age now. That's just it. You can't argue with that at all. And you've really got to be careful, I think, what you play on it and how well it's going to look. There's a lot of customization I think they have to do. Probably the same with this sort of device, but I feel like it's going to be a little bit more plug and play, which I'm very much a fan of. Yes, so you get lovely RGB lighting on it. Of course, MSI always give you that on the thumbsticks. Very cool to see. It does have a touchscreen on it as well. It kind of looks, I would say, quite a lot like a Steam Deck, but you've actually got on the sides, it's kind of like shaped like a controller, which is going to make it much easier to grip. So I appreciate that a lot. And yeah, it's basically one of the best out there that you can go and get. It's quite similar in terms of performance to an Asus ROG Xbox Ally X, which is kind of their high-end version of the Ally. And yeah,
it does very well in 3D Mark benchmarks, as you can imagine. Of course, it's going to do really well on there. And what can you play on it? Well, pretty much everything. There's not much it can't really do. Now, coming on to the price then. I mean, I told you it's premium, and brace yourselves. It is £1,399.99. So that is very, very expensive. And I would argue that you could even go and buy probably like a pre-configured gaming PC that's probably just as powerful, maybe a little bit less powerful, to be honest, for less than that. Yeah. Really, you could go get a mid-range gaming desktop PC or laptop for probably a little bit less. And it may possibly be able to do more. But the thing is with this, it's very portable. So I think MSI have got an argument there for how powerful this thing is. And look, I don't think this is going to get as outdated as quickly as the Steam Deck did, put it that way. And I know I keep going back to Steam Deck, which is a fantastic device, don't get me wrong, but it is very outdated now. That is the big problem. And everyone, I think, is just waiting for a Steam Deck 2 revision, if we even get one. I'm sure we might get something in the future, but we just don't know what yet. But I think this, if you were going to go and buy it, is going to last you a really long time. But the thing to say is the Asus ROG Xbox Ally X, which a lot of people knocked when it came out, although it has sold quite well, that is around about £800. When that first launched, I think that was right at the high end, really, of these sorts of devices. But now that MSI are bringing this one out, actually, it could convince some people to go for the Asus ROG Ally X Xbox. Let's get the Xbox title in there as well, because it is a little bit cheaper. So, yeah, it's a bit of a difficult one, this. So that's kind of where you are with it at the moment. It's a bit of an odd price because it is very sort of high-end, but then you do get very high-end specs. But then I think it's going to come down to, if you're wanting one of these devices, I think really it's going to come down to how much power do you want slash need. And that's kind of going to sway your buying decision. Because all of these devices now are a lot of money. The prices have increased from what they were. There's nothing you can do about that. Shortages, all the rest of it. We're not going to go on about it because we know why. That is something to keep in mind, is that all of these things are more expensive than they once were. Even mobiles have gone up in price. Everything is. Mobiles, tablets, computers, whatever it might be. All of it has increased. So this is the world we live in at the moment. We're going to see high prices for quite a long time. And also, don't forget, Nintendo very soon are going to be putting up the price of the Switch too. What I like about that, in a way, not that I like the price going up, of course, but they did warn you for quite a long period of time. Better than a lot of other companies, which just hiked the price up, didn't warn anybody. So I do appreciate that, actually, that they did do that. I can't knock them for that at all. But yes, the performance of this device, and to finish off, I mean, it's just insane. And yeah, it can do Total War Warhammer 3 comfortably at 81.3 frames per second, which is nuts. Dirt 5, it can do around about 96 frames per second. On Ultra settings, it does about 48, which is still very impressive. Cyberpunk 2077 on Ultra with ray tracing disabled gets a very reasonable 43 frames per second. So probably running a lot better than it does on the Switch 2, has to be said. Yeah, just insane amounts of performance really out of this thing. So there we go. That is the MSI Claw 8 EX AI Plus. And yes, funnily enough, another MSI device, completely different to their budget laptops. So this is very much on the high end. So that rounds up my bit of news there. But before we move on to Good Sirs, lovely bit of news, we've got a bit of Mariah Carey with Belong Together.

Bit of gaming news this week, we're going to first and foremost talk about Aliens Fireteam Elite 2 launches this week. So one of the week's biggest releases is Aliens Fireteam Elite 2, the follow-up to Cold Iron Studios' cooperative shooter set in the Alien universe. The sequel expands on the original formula with a four-player co-op, larger campaign environments, new colonial marine classes, and more intelligent xenomorph AI. Players will be able to battle through multiple missions inspired by the Alien franchise with greater emphasis on teamwork and replayability. Early impressions have praised the improved gunplay, expanded progression system, and the game's faithful recreation of the tense atmosphere fans expect from the series. It marks one of the most notable co-op shooter releases of the summer, indeed. Next bit of news this week then, with Resonance, A Plague Tale Legacy arrives on Xbox Game Pass. Yes, so another major launch this week is Resonance, A Plague Tale Legacy, the newest entry in Asobo Studios' acclaimed series. It is set 15 years before A Plague Tale Requiem. Players take control of Sophia as she uncovers the secrets of her past on the mysterious Minotaur Island. The prequel introduces a fresh story while retaining the series' blend of stealth, action, and environmental puzzles. The game launches day one on Xbox Game Pass, making it one of Microsoft's headline additions for the end of August, and giving the subscribers immediate access to the Xbox Series XS and PC. Indeed. And finally then this week, with the last bit of news, Nvidia's driver update has broken popular RTX 50 series overclocking tool. Yes, so one of this week's biggest PC hardware stories concerns Nvidia's latest GeForce driver, which has unintentionally disabled support for MVolt Plus, which is a popular open source overclocking utility used by PC enthusiasts. The tool allows owners of RTX 50 series graphics cards to raise power limits far beyond Nvidia's defaults, up to 700 watts in some configurations without requiring hardware modifications, and after installing the newest game-ready driver, users have discovered that the utility no longer functions correctly. Whilst most gamers won't notice the change, it has sparked debate whether the enthusiast community about driver restrictions and how much control users should have over their own hardware. The developers behind MVolt Plus are now investigating whether compatibility can be restored in a future release.

0: will go through each fact 1 through 5, and Tim will pick the best. That's how it works on the show, indeed. So without any further ado, we'll kick it off with fact number one this week with fact number one. The small gap in the jaws of a locking plier is intentional. Yes, so even when fully clamped, the jaws are engineered to make contact at specific points first, maximizing grip on round objects rather than flattening them.
1: Ooh.
0: Yes.
1: Good.
0: Yes, I have to use these at work a lot because people leave their lockers, their padlocks on their lockers, and either forget the key or forget the code. So if they have to get in, we have to use the lock jaws of the bolt cutters, and they don't fully close on purpose, but they are highly effective on breaking up the padlocks. Yes.
1: Very good. I don't know if I've ever used one, actually. I mean, certainly not in work. I've never had to use one.
0: No.
1: I don't know if I have, actually. No, I don't think I have had to use one yet.
0: They bite through locks very easily, though. Yes.
1: Ah, I see.
0: Yep. It's our method of getting around lost keys and lost codes. So, yes.
1: There you have it.
0: Indeed. Moving on to fact number two this week with fact number two. The coloured stripes on Ethernet cables are not random. No, so each twisted pair has a different twist rate, reducing the electromagnetic interference, or the EMI, between the wires, even though they sit millimetres apart.
1: Ah, I did not know that. I just thought they were random colours.
0: Yes. So the wires inside the Ethernet cable specifically, yes. I remember doing work experience back in year 6, I think it was. I went to one of my local schools to do some IT work experience.
1: Yes, I remember you telling me this. Yes.
0: Yes, and the IT manager for the school, he got me to crimp my own Ethernet cables, or try to. And he had a little tester to see whether or not the wires were in the right spots. Harder than it looks, to be fair, but
1: yes,
0: I did eventually get them correct.
1: Yes, because my brother, when he worked at an IT place, they got him to do it as well, and we had a load of them, actually. I believe they were a bit hit and miss. Most of them worked, I think. Some of us were a little bit hit and miss. So yes, I have heard it is quite tricky.
0: Yeah, it is
1: to wire them up. Yeah,
0: a tough one, but once you get it, you get it, and that's it.
1: See, I'm yet to try, so that might be something fun to do.
0: Yes.
1: Try and wire an Ethernet cable.
0: Indeed. Moving on to the next fact then this week with fact number three. The brass insert inside many plastic knobs is molded in under heat. So tiny nailed ridges on the insert lock it permanently into the plastic, allowing threads to withstand repeated tightening without stripping.
1: Yes, good.
0: Durability. We love to see it. Indeed.
1: We do. We do love durability.
0: Yes, most definitely. Moving on to fact number four this week with fact number four. The tiny groove around the edge of a table saw blade is called an expansion slot. These laser cut slots allow the blade to expand as it heats up, which reduces vibration, noise, and the risk of the blade warping during use.
1: Ah, very good.
0: Yes, it's these little engineering bits, you know, that make these things more, you know, accessible and, well, generally useful. As I say, you don't want to keep buying saw blades constantly. They're not cheap, so.
1: No, not.
0: Between 20 to 50 quid a pop, depending on the material of the saw blade. Ooh, so, right. Yeah. So those holes that's are up. Very important. Or grooves.
1: Certainly. Yes.
0: And finally then, we come to the final fact of the week then this week with fact number five. So fact number five. The grey line around the edge of a car windscreen is made from thousands of ceramic dots. These dot matrix patterns create a gradual transition from the black ceramic border to clear glass, which helps distribute the heat more evenly during manufacturing and prevents visible optical distortion of the glass.
1: Ah, very good. Yes.
0: Yeah, I used to notice these when I was like a passenger when I was little, and I was like, oh, what's the black for around the edge of the windscreen? And there it is. That's, as I say. It's a manufacturing

0: reason, but yeah. It's
1: Very
0: one of
1: cool.
0: those things, yes.
1: Doing that.
0: Yeah. Indeed. And yes, that comes to the end of the five packs of the week then, and we'll just hand over to Tim now to decide which of the five packs I've just mentioned is his favourite of the week so far. So enlighten us, sir.
1: Very difficult this week. They're all good. Cause to be honest, they're all worthy winners, but there does have to be one that I pick. And really, I'm just going to punt at one. I'm probably going to go for the Ethernet cables just because, yeah, brings up memories of when my brother wired them up. But I didn't know that. I literally feel so dumb in a way because I thought they were just random colours. I didn't realise that it mattered as much as it does.
0: But
1: there
0: does.
1: You have it. And I feel like it's a rite of passage almost to wire your own Ethernet cables. So there we go, sir. A challenge for me, if you will, to wire an Ethernet cable. It is long overdue. I haven't tried yet. So I wasn't very good at what... Did you wire a plug when you were at school? I wasn't very good at that.
0: No.
1: I wired it wrong.
0: But it's only three wires.
1: Did they not get you to do that? Yeah, it's only three wires. I got them in the wrong place, though.
0: Yes, live, neutral, and earth. Yes.
1: I don't even think you can get into most plugs now, can you? I don't.
0: Yeah, you can. It's a flathead screwdriver on most of them. So.
1: Oh, okay.
0: Because you have to replace the fuse if it blows. So.
1: Yeah, that's it. Oh, okay. I didn't know if you. I know, obviously, you used to be able to. I didn't know if you still could then get into it. But okay, there you go. Not that I'm about to, because yeah, I wasn't very good at it at school. I wired it wrong. So there you have it. But there we go. Nonetheless. Maybe an Ethernet cable is my calling. We'll have to try it. And that has been the facts for this week. And it's come to the end of the show now as well, sadly. So thank you very much for listening. Coming up will be the news and plenty more music. So we hope you have a lovely evening. Have a good weekend. And that you'll be listening again same time next week.

0: Nigel Farage has sought to defend himself over allegations Reform has broken laws on political donations as he addressed his party conference.
1: That is important. The loose pub talk, frankly, there was a bit of boasting, a bit of jack-o'-laddery going on there. They don't exist. Those donations don't exist.
0: In a speech delayed by a security alert and interrupted four times by hecklers, Farage vowed not to be distracted from his agenda. He's denied they broke electoral laws. Next, Argentina has proven itself to be a weak country because of its threats to the Falkland Islands. That's what the Conservative leader Kemi Badenoch has suggested. It's after the Foreign Secretary, Ed Miliband, says the UK will resolutely uphold the self-determination of the islands. Police say they're investigating the theft of multiple sheep from Jeremy Clarkson's Diddley Squat Farm. The Clarkson's farm presenter says 11 sheep were stolen from his farm in Oxfordshire. And tributes are being paid to actor Richard O'Sullivan after his death aged 82. That's the latest from Radio News Hub. I'm Tanita Sims.
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0: Showers are affecting northern and northwestern areas overnight. Elsewhere remains mostly dry. Cooler than the previous night, with winds gradually easing with lows of 11 degrees Celsius.
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0: it to the flow now, ooh. Take it to the flow now, ooh.
1: Oops, splash.
0: To the flow now, ooh.

0: Nigel Farage has denied Reform UK broke electoral laws following allegations of illegal foreign funding.
1: Besides, again, Reform has broken no law, and we take compliance around donations very, very seriously. And I think, well, I think all political parties now do take compliance seriously. Frankly, there was no choice. And we know that our donations will be looked at with more scrutiny than anybody else's.
0: It's after two senior party officials have stepped down while an independent investigation takes place into undercover claims they accepted US-backed polling. Speaking at Reform UK's party conference in Birmingham, he says the party won't be distracted. A judge has declared a mistrial in the Lindsay Clancy murder case. It's after jurors said they could not reach a unanimous verdict on whether she was criminally responsible for killing her three young children. And Dolly Parton has secured her highest charting single and made official charts history with three hits in the top 10. It's after a resurgence for her music following her death. That's the latest from Radio News Hub. I'm Tanita Sims.
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0: Showers are affecting northern and northwestern areas overnight. Elsewhere remains mostly dry. Cooler than the previous night, with winds gradually easing with lows of 11 degrees Celsius.
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0: Nigel Farage has sought to defend himself over allegations Reform has broken laws on political donations as he addressed his party conference.
1: We have not taken an illegal penny in funding. That is important. The loose pub talk, frankly, there was a bit of boasting, a bit of jack-o'-laddery going on there. They don't exist. Those donations don't exist.
0: In a speech delayed by a security alert and interrupted four times by hecklers, Farage vowed not to be distracted from his agenda. He'd denied they broke electoral laws. Hundreds of people gathered in Middlesbrough for the first funeral of one in five young men killed in a head-on crash on the A66. Jacob Matusiak was killed when a Volkswagen Passat he was travelling in hit a marked police car while going the wrong way down a dual carriageway. The crash also killed PC Matthew Blades and PC Tom Clough. And Netflix has raised the prices of its UK subscriptions, with its cheapest plan jumping by a third in the latest round of hikes. That's the latest from Radio News Hub. I'm Tanita Sims.
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0: It's a mostly dry start to Saturday with sunny spells. A few showers will affect the northwest, thicker cloud and rain later in the day. Breezy at first with highs of 22 degrees Celsius.

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I'm JB, Sway Valley Radio 101.1 FM. 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

lasted, what I go to school for, and I'm still trying to work that out. 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

0: The Reform UK leader Nigel Farage has dismissed suggestions his party has previously taken disguised foreign donations, Andy Hoyle reports.
1: It comes after two senior party officials have stepped down while an independent investigation takes place into undercover claims they accepted US-backed polling. Mr. Farage insists no illegal money was taken, calling the Channel 4 report a case of entrapment. He described it as loose pub talk that simply wasn't true as he sought to move on from allegations about the party's finances.
0: Meanwhile, Nigel Farage's keynote speech at the Reform UK party conference was interrupted numerous times by protesters. Judges declared a mistrial in the Lindsay Clancy murder case. Jurors said they could not reach a unanimous verdict on whether she was criminally responsible for killing her three young children. And in other news, Dolly Parton has secured her highest charting single and made official charts history with three hits in the top 10. It was after a resurgent for her music following her death. That's the latest from Radio News Hub. I'm Tanita Sim.
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0: It's a mostly dry start to Saturday with sunny spells. A few showers will affect the northwest, thicker cloud and rain later in the day. Breezy at first with highs of 22 degrees Celsius.
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I'm JB, and I've been looking forward to this. It's a bit of Stevie Winwood.

Bag and Bowl Man Pocket Now. French Horn are running a Macmillan Coffee Mornings, and the first one is on Friday the 25th of September. All for a good cause. Get yourself along. The Butts, Alton.

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Walking on Sunshine, Katrina and the Waves on Wave Valley Radio. Now, another one I've been looking forward to once I saw it was on the lineup this evening. Bit of proper yacht rock, Chicago.

0: Demi Lovato and Ollie Murs up Wave Valley Radio. And it's not a rewind, I nearly said it again, but that's what happens when you try and attempt live and you're trying to concentrate and it all falls down.
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1: The Reform UK leader Nigel Farage has dismissed suggestions his party has previously taken disguised foreign donations, Andy Hoyle reports.
2: It comes after two senior party officials have stepped down while an independent investigation takes place into undercover claims they accepted US-backed polling. Mr Farage insists no illegal money was taken, calling the Channel 4 report a case of entrapment. He described it as loose pub talk that simply wasn't true as he sought to move on from allegations about the party's finances.
1: Meanwhile, Nigel Farage's keynote speech at the Reform UK Party conference was interrupted numerous times by protesters. Judges declared a mistrial in the Lindsay Clancy murder case. Jurors said they could not reach a unanimous verdict on whether she was criminally responsible for killing her three young children. And in other news, Dolly Parton has secured her highest charting single and made official charts history with three hits in the top 10. It was after a resurgence for her music following her death. That's the latest from Radio News Hub. I'm Tanita Sim.
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1: It's a mostly dry start to Saturday with sunny spells. A few showers will affect the northwest, thicker cloud and rain later in the day. Breezy at first with highs of 22 degrees Celsius.
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